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3: 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Bunny, XO, and Jelly Roll, they're no mo, but they tell all. 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
2: 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Yeah. Like you can put it somewhere else. The Oreos will keep in my closet.
5: And so he named me Samuel.
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5: Elliot is my name.
3: Huh.
5: And only you can prevent forest fires.
4: Oh. Is that you that does
3: it
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2: It's a heavy responsibility.
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5: fires.
2: Just me.
3: Just you.
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5: See, that's the one I suggested, but they didn't like it.
3: 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Huh.
5: Okay.
4: Kevin, name another place where kids go after school.
2: They go to the like the soda shop. Get
3: okay,
2: ice cream.
3: 1952.
2: You say
4: the soda shop?
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3: You see?
6: Soda shop.
2: I was thinking of like Happy Days, you know?
4: Yeah.
3: Yeah, obviously.
6: They're gonna have us a cold sarsaparilla.
2: I know. Go on.
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0: 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I can't love you anymore.
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2: Aww. Take it or leave it. This one is crazy. She's posting pictures online for money because the husband said it was okay.
3: Hmm. Also, Bunny, XO, and Jelly Roll, they're no mo, but they tell all. We'll talk about it Monday morning on the Wake with Jake show.

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He's a ranch hand in a pinch, man. 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

0: 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Don't tell on me.
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2: The only problem with this whole scenario is that, okay, put a Ring camera on the pantry. 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
2: Like go down to the convenience store. You can put it somewhere else. The Oreos will keep in my closet.
5: And so he named me Samuel.
3: Okay.
5: Elliot is my name.
3: Huh.
5: And only you can prevent pork there.
4: Is that you that does that?
3: It is.
5: Wow.
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5: Got me.
2: It's a heavy responsibility.
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2: Just me.
5: Well, if you do your part, a fire won't start.
2: Oh, thank you.
5: See, that's the one I suggested, but they didn't like it. 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
2: They go to the soda shop. Get
3: okay,
2: ice cream
3: 1952.
2: Or a... Just saying.
4: The soda shop?
6: Hey, say Kevin.
3: You see?
6: Soda shop.
2: I was thinking of like Happy Days, you know?
4: Yeah.
3: Obviously.
6: Go have us a cold sarsaparilla.
2: I know. Go on.
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1: 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Meant to be.
2: They say dress for success. Jake says dress like you're two-stepping on a Friday night. 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

0: 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I can't love you anymore.
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3: Oh.
2: Aww. Take it or leave it. This one is crazy. She's posting pictures online for money because the husband said it was okay.
3: Hmm. Also, Bunny, EXO, and Jelly Roll, they're no mo, but they tell all. We'll talk about it Monday morning on the Wake with Jake show.

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2: 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Yeah. Like, you can put it somewhere else. The Oreos will keep in my closet.
5: And so he named me Samuel.
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5: Elliot is my name.
3: Huh.
5: And only you can prevent forest fires.
4: Oh. Is that you that does
3: it
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3: Is.
5: By wow. Golly.
2: It's a heavy responsibility.
5: To prevent forest
2: just
5: fires.
2: Just me.
3: Just you.
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5: See, that's the one I suggested, but they didn't like it.
3: Oh. Huh.
5: Okay.
4: Kevin, name another place where kids go after school.
2: They go to the, like, the soda shop. Get
3: okay,
2: ice cream.
3: 1952.
2: Or a...
4: You're saying the soda shop?
6: Hey, say, Kevin.
3: You see?
6: Soda shop.
2: I was thinking of, like, Happy Days, you know?
4: Yeah.
3: Yeah, obviously.
6: Go have us a cold sarsaparilla.
2: I know. Go on.
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1: The song I Knew It, I Knew You came about because I was lucky enough to get to see a version of Toy Story 5, which I absolutely fell in love with the film and immediately really identified with the characters, namely Jessie. I was inspired immediately by it, and I really hope you like it. 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
3: 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Oh, I can just host her now. 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
2: 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Have some hot dogs and mac and cheese.
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2: 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Coming up on Sunday, some new music just dropped from Marcus King that we're going to play along with Braxton Keith. 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

day, Potts Farm was a place to go. 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Y'all ain't listening. Them old

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2: 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Coming up on Sunday, some new music just dropped from Marcus King that we're going to play along with Braxton Keith. 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
2: I hope you're celebrating, Dad. 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This one is crazy. She's posting pictures online for money because the husband said it was okay.
3: 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We'll talk about it Monday morning on the Wake with Jake show.

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2: 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You can put it somewhere else. The Oreos will keep in my closet.
5: And so he named me Samuel.
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5: And only you. Can prevent forks there.
4: Oh, is that you? 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
2: it's a heavy responsibility
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2: Oh, thank you.
5: See, that's the one I suggested, but they didn't like it. Okay.
4: Kevin, name another place where kids go after school.
2: They go to the the soda shop. Get
3: okay,
2: ice cream
3: 1952.
2: Or a...
4: 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The soda shop?
6: Hey, say Kevin.
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6: Soda shop.
2: I was thinking of Happy Days, you know?
4: Yeah.
3: Obviously.
6: Go have us a cold sarsaparilla.
2: 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Go on.
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0: Hey, it's Carly. Coming up on Sunday, some new music just dropped from Marcus King that we're going to play along with Braxton Keith. Some of your favorite Oklahoma artists like Cam Allen, Josh Malloy, Emily Hollingshed. 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
3: Hmm. Also, Bunny, EXO, and Jelly Roll, they're no mo, but they tell all. We'll talk about it. 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

0: 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I knew it. I knew you.
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5: 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We'll talk about it Monday morning on the Wake with Jake show.

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2: 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You can put it somewhere else. The Oreos will keep in my closet.
5: And so he named me Samuel.
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5: Elliot is my name.
3: Huh.
5: And only you. Can prevent forest fires.
4: Oh, is that you? Is that you that does
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5: 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Yeah, got me.
2: It's a heavy responsibility
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2: Just me.
3: Just you.
2: Just me.
5: Well, if you do your part, a fire won't start.
2: Oh, thank you.
5: See, that's the one I suggested, but they didn't like it. Okay.
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2: They go to the like the soda shop. Get
3: okay,
2: ice cream
3: 1952.
4: You're saying the soda shop?
6: Hey, say, Kevin. You see? Soda shop.
2: I was thinking of, like, Happy Days, you know?
4: Yeah.
3: Obviously.
6: Go have us a cold sarsaparilla.
2: I know. 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
2: 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Coming up on Sunday, some new music just dropped from Marcus King that we're going to play along with Braxton Keith. 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
1: Hope you have a great Jake weekend. 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
1: 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Rex and Keith here on Jake's Backroad Beats, where we play you red dirt music, up-and-comers, Oklahoma artists, kind of like this young guy from UConn. It's Case Houston.

Casey Musgraves here on 93.3 Jake FM. And when you hear that fiddle from the Turnpike Troubadours, you know summer has officially begun here in Oklahoma. And on any given day in the summer, it's going to be long and it's going to be hot. Hey friends, coming up after this song from Turnpike Troubadours, let's talk about people who steal from the dollar store. Of all places, I don't get it.

0: 93.3 Jake FM with the Turnpike Troubadours Long Hunt Summer Day. And Jake's Backroad Beats is with you every Sunday night from 6 o'clock until 8. My name's Carly. I'm in Facebook groups that I probably shouldn't be in, like Citizens of Blanchard. Yeah, I don't live in Blanchard. I'm in the one for Yukon more. And Dibble. And recently, someone stole a bunch of crap from a dollar store. And the security video, showed some of the items this person was stealing. Now, listen, I don't think anybody should steal. But if you're going to go to jail, don't do it over like a knockoff Dr. Pepper and a fly swatter, for Pete's sake.
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That's Cole Phillips. He's opening for Braxton Keith August 22nd at the Criterion. But get there early, okay? Listen, I've seen Cole and Braxton both in concert. It gets packed.

0: Justin Andrews here on Jake's Backroad Beats. I know we're just in the beginning of summer, but Labor Day weekend, a free concert, Rock the Root in Yukon, headlined by this guy, Josh Weathers.
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It's the Hughes Your Brother Band on Jake FM. They just played a show at Grady's. We'll be nice when they make it back in town. We've got Caitlin Butts, a song that's been covered a few different times. Here's Tulsa Time here on Jake.

guitarist Jason Bolan and the Stragglers are going to be playing with Flatland Cavalry, Beats and By. 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
3: I have a confession, and you're not going to like it. I'm a daily Q-tip user. The confession part is that I wet the Q-tip before I put it in my ears. Now, I'm not totally feral. I'm not sticking it in my mouth or anything like that, okay? I just do a quick dipperooski under the faucet in the sink, okay? But there's a reason, a totally legitimate reason, mind you. When you put a totally dry Q-tip into your ear and you move it around, the cotton starts to come off and it makes a horrible noise. Try it, you might like it.
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5: Where would you draw the line, Jesse, on things that he might have done where he can't be in the child's life?
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0: is from Bridge Creek, Oklahoma. His name is Blake Henderson, and if you didn't know that, that's okay. If you go to jinxbackroadbeats.com, we have a complete playlist of all the songs and artists that we're playing tonight. You can catch up and keep up with all the things here on Jake.
1: I could kill more beer on a Friday night than most men can in their whole life when the sun comes up. Hell, I still ain't drunk. My pickup's one tough son of a buck. Been up to the doors and ain't been stuck. Got knobs on the tires. They don't make them much higher.